6:02 on a lovely Friday evening, and welcome to this evening's edition of Drive Time with me, Vanolia, on 101.4 FM Rainbow. And the time is, of course, like I said, it's 2 minutes past six. And if you're in the mood to listen to a favorite English track of yours, all that you have to do is log on to facebook.com/rainbowfm and you will find my post up on the wall, and do comment below that requesting for your track. And I'm going to kickstart this evening's show with Madonna's Material Girl.

All right, so the track that you heard was Britney Spears with Toxic. And once again, I'm going to welcome you guys all to the show. And this is Drive Time with me, Vanolia. And the time is 10 minutes past 6. And for the next 50 minutes, I'm going to keep you guys company, playing you your favorite English music. So how do you go about requesting for your favorite track? It's simple. 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Find my post and comment below that with your request. So I'm quickly going to acknowledge all the messages I've received so far. So good evening, Satya Priya ma'am, Mr. Michael Fernandez from Goa, Mr. Hitendra Das from Assam, Mr. Vignesh from Hosur, and Mr. Vanne Ganesan from Poniyaman Medu. Okay, so good evening to you guys, and I have noted down your requests and I'm going to be playing them just after me blabbering about. So what I'm going to do up next is play a track for Mr. Hitendra Das, and he had requested for a track by Don Williams. So the track I'm going to be playing for you is Senorita, and followed by that would be a request which would go out to Mr. Michael Fernandez, and that would be Enrique Iglesias with Bailando.

he would watch her as she walked by, and her cotton dress would dance in the wind, and her eyes held the stars. Now she was the most beautiful thing that cowboy had ever seen, sent down straight from heaven. But he was afraid he'd never win her heart because of some family scars left by the range wars.

So he walked up to her, tipped his hat, and introduced himself. And she looked up at him and didn't know what to say. So he told her the story of his family, the trouble that brought the barbed wire, and of all the things that he couldn't change. And then he told her that he loved her, and he studied her reaction. Now by the time the spring rains came, they were married. Now there's an old song that my family used to sing about a young cowboy and a Mexican girl and how they fell in love.

And that was Enrique Iglesias with Bailando, and that went out to Mr. Michael Fernandez, who had sent in his request from Goa. And the time is 20 minutes past 6, and if you've tuned in just now, so welcome you guys to my show, and this is Drive Time with me, Vinoli, on 101.4 FM Rainbow. And I've got another 40 minutes until I shut shop, so if you're in the mood to listen to a favorite English track of yours, you can log on to facebook.com/rainbowfm and find my post and comment below that with your request. So I'm quickly gonna acknowledge the message I've received just now, and Mr. Shivadas, a very good evening to you, and I hope you're doing good. And the track up next goes out to Satyapriya ma'am, and she had given me a couple of options, so I'm gonna go ahead with Christina Aguilera's Genie in a Bottle, which was her debut single and it was a major hit. And followed by that is a request which would go out to Mr. Vignesh from Hosur, and he had requested for a Michael Jackson track, which is Black or White. So it's Genie in a Bottle followed by Black or White.

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1: So don't forget to tune in between 6 and 7 p.m. this Sunday on the same frequency where you would be listening to the Wanderlings talk to you about their music and of course play the music as well. Okay, so the time is 29 minutes past 6 and you're tuned into 101.4 FM Rainbow and the show's Drive Time with me, Vanolia. And I'm going to acknowledge another message which came in from Mr. Rajesh from Periyar Nagar, and good evening to you, sir. And Satyapriya ma'am goes on to say that today is it's World Egg Day, and it is celebrated globally on the second Friday of October to raise awareness about the nutritional value, affordability and importance of eggs in human health and food security. All right, so I think just like how there's this saying, an apple a day keeps a doctor away, I think I remember when I was a kid, these ads used to come saying that an egg a day gives you, okay, totally don't recall that, but I know it had Rahul Dravid in the center of it. So yes, I hope it's an unday ka fun day. And don't forget to take your eggs almost every other day because it's got a lot of protein in it. Okay, so enough of nutrition and food. So I'm going to move on to the next track for the evening. And this is going to be Arash featuring Helena with One Day.

And that was Sting featuring Cheb Mami with the track Desert Rose. And the time is 38 minutes past 6 and you're tuned into 101.4 FM Rainbow and the show's Drive Time with me, Vinolia. And I've got about another 22 minutes left on my show. So if you're in the mood to listen to a favorite English track of yours, all that you have to do is log on to facebook.com/rainbowfm, find my post on the wall and comment below that with your request. So a little bit of birthday trivia for the day, and it is the 86th birth anniversary of British singer and songwriter John Lennon of the Beatles, and it is the 48th birthday of Irish songwriter and singer Nicky Byrne of Westlife. So the track up next is of course a track featuring the birthday baby, and this is going to be Westlife with A World of Our Own.

And the track that you heard was John Lennon with Imagine. And up next, I'm going to be rolling out a track to Mr. Divakar Shenoy, and this is going to be Calvin Harris. But unfortunately, I don't have the track featuring Dua Lipa. So I'm going to be playing the track featuring Pharrell Williams, and this is going to be Feels. So this goes out to Mr. Divakar Shenoy.

And that was Dua Lipa with the track Houdini. Okay, so I just have less than 7 minutes, so I'm quickly going to read out the birthday trivia which Christina has sent in. And yesterday was the 41st birthday of Bruno Mars, Grammy Award winning R&B singer and songwriter. And today is also the 82nd birthday of Nona Hendrix, vocalist, record producer, and one third of the trio La Belle, an American all-women funk rock band. The 78th birthday of Jackson Browne, American rock musician and singer. And the 72nd birthday of James Fearnley, who is an accordion player of the English or Anglo-Irish Celtic punk band The Pogues. The 66th birthday of Kenny Garrett, Grammy Award winning American jazz saxophonist. And the 51st birthday of Sean Lennon, who is the son of John Lennon. And the 33rd birthday of American country singer Scotty McCreery. And of course, I did mention the birth anniversary of John Lennon. Okay, and as always, she gave me a lot of options, so I'm gonna go with yesterday's birthday baby's track. So it's gonna be Bruno Mars with Grenade.

went out to Christina. And with that, it's a wrap on tonight's edition of Drive Time with me, Vanoli, on 101.4 FM Rainbow. And I hope you guys had a good time listening to your favorite tracks. And don't forget to tune in between 8 p.m. tonight on the same frequency for more English music coming your way. So till then, take care, stay safe, drive safe, and God bless you guys. And please stand by for the next program to follow shortly.

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And a very special welcome to all our listeners who've tuned in from Puducherry and Coimbatore as well. And if you're in the mood to listen to a favorite English track of yours, all that you have to do is log on to facebook.com/rainbowfm, find my post and comment below that with your English track request. So I'm going to kickstart tonight's show with Kylie Minogue's Come Into My World, followed by Shakira's Addicted to You.

And the track that you heard was Shakira with Addicted to You. Okay, so I'm going to acknowledge the messages that have come in already. So Satyapriya ma'am, good evening. And I will be playing your Ariana Grande track in just a bit. And hi to Bhuvanagiri, Sumati Babu, Mr. Mailai Patabi, and then Mr. Veeraraghavan from Madhavan, Mr. Vanne Ganesan from Ponniyamman Medu, and Mr. Balasubramanian from Thoothukudi, and also Mr. Prakash, who sent in a message from Karnataka. All right, so good evening to you guys, and I've noted down all your requests, so I will be rolling them out shortly. So up next is a track which goes out to Mr. Vanne

Nason, who had requested for Charlie Puth featuring Wiz Khalifa with See You Again, and followed by that is Boniem's Rasputin, which goes out to Mr. Veera Raghavan. And like them, if you would like to request for a favorite English track of yours, all that you have to do is log on to facebook.com/rainbowfm, find my post and do comment below that with your request. This is Music by the Bay in Progress with me, Vanolia.

But when his drinking, lusting, and his hunger for power became known to more and more people, the demands to do something about the

And that was Boniem with Rasputin, which went out to Mr. Veeraraghavan from Madhavaram. And like them, if you would also like to request for a favorite English track of yours, all that you have to do is log on to facebook.com/rainbowfm, find my post and comment below that with your request. And you are tuned into FM Rainbow, and the show is Music by the Bay with me, Vanolia. And a very warm welcome to all our listeners from Puducherry and Coimbatore as well. Okay, so up next is a request which goes out to Satyapriya ma'am, and this is Ariana Grande featuring Troye Sivan with Supernatural. And followed by that is a track which goes out to Mr. Hitendra Das and Hiramani Verma. Okay, so Mr. Hitendra Das is from Assam, and Hiramani Verma is from Chhattisgarh, and the track that goes out to both of them is Bob Dylan with Times Are Changing.

And that was Bob Dylan with the track Times They Are Changing, which went out to Mr. Hitendra Das from Assam and Hiromani Verma from Chhattisgarh. All right, so I've gotten a couple of requests as well. So good evening, Mr. Sai Manohar from Coimbatore and Mr. Narayan from Adyar. So I'm going to be

Rolling out the upcoming tracks to you people. So the first one up goes out to Mr. Sai Manohar from Coimbatore, and he had requested for ABBA's I Have a Dream, and followed by that is Dolly Parton and Kenny Rogers with Island in the Stream, which goes out to Mr. Narayan from Adyar. And you are tuned to the show Music by the Bay with me, Vanolia. And if you're in the mood to listen to a favorite English track of yours, all that you have to do is log on to facebook.com/rainbowfm, find my post and do comment below that with your request. ABBA with I Have a Dream.

And the track that you heard was Island in the Streams by Dolly Parton and Kelly Rogers, which went out to Mr. Narayan from Chennai. All right, so I've got another 22 minutes left on my show. So if you're in the mood to listen to a favorite English track of yours, all that you have to do is log on to facebook.com/rainbowfm and find my post and comment below that with your request. So up next is a track which goes out to Christina, and she had requested for Scotty McCreery's I Love You This Big. And that's right up next.

And that was David Guetta featuring Chris Wills with the track Love Is Gone. Okay, so the track up next is Florida with the track Whistle Song, and followed by that is a track by Maroon 5, and that's going to be One More Night.

That was Maroon 5 with the track One More Night. And just 6 minutes until I shut shop, so I'm quickly going to roll out the next track, and that's going to be Enrique Iglesias featuring

and that is Nelly Furtado with Say It Right that's playing in the background. And with that, it's time for me to shut shop. Thank you so much for keeping me company for the last, say, 55 minutes or so. And I hope you guys enjoyed the show. And don't forget to tune in between 10:30 and 11 p.m. tonight on 100.1 FM Gold for more English music. So till then, take care, stay safe, and God bless. And you will tuned into Chennai FM Rainbow. And the show that you heard was Music by the Bay with me, Vanolia. And please do stand by for the next program to follow shortly.

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